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Everyone knows I had some trouble, but it's been 3 summers.

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0: Crimson and Clover, Joan Jett and the Blackhearts, version 1982. L'original était signé Tommy James and the Shondells, sorti en 1968. Back to the present, Macklemore and Ryan Lewis.
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Excuse me, mister, can't you see the children die? 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